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It's Chris Davis. You know, Alex Warren coming to the Ford Amphitheater. We're getting you hooked up with tickets. 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

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You could also win it with us. 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

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It's Chris Davis. Hey, we're getting you hooked up with $1,000 nine times a day with easy money. 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

Y99.9, Southern Colorado's best variety. It's Chris Davis. You know, Alex Warren coming to the Ford Amphitheater. 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
1: Mentioned a couple days ago, people wondering if Taylor Swift and Travis Kelce are going to do a secret double wedding. 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We'll see what happens. 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

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It's Chris Davis. 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

0: My 99.9. You see where Kelly Clarkson is returning to The Voice for season 30? Now, you know, we wondered if this was going to happen. Her syndicated show ended. She wants to spend more time with family, with the kids, of course. And but she is going to return for The Voice. And congrats, that show, season 30. Adam Levine coming back as well. And they're saying there's going to be more information to come regarding the upcoming season soon. Just want to congratulate that show. 30 years. And Kelly Clarkson, we definitely love seeing you on there. So super glad you're coming back. I'm back with the weekend. Huntrix, Shakira, and more next.
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1: All right, so if I give you $1,000 right now, what are we doing with it? Are we, hey, Memorial Day is coming up, couple weeks, I want to go away. Or you know what, I just want some extra grocery and gas money. Okay, I'm going to tell you how you can win $1,000 next. Stay right here, JT.

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1: Well, last week, Ella Langley kicked off her Dandelion Tour. Yeah, she announced it in February, and it officially kicked off last Thursday. It's not a really, really long tour, so I'm hoping she adds some dates or something, because I would love to see her live. I want to see this one. It's Choosin' Texas.

0: Southern Colorado's best variety. 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
1: All right, well, that was the Goo Goo Dolls right there. Hi, it is Natalia here with you. And even though Goo Goo Dolls saw this like crazy resurgence from their music because of social media and trends that are going on, they did have to cancel some dates on their tour in Canada, actually, because John Resnick, the lead singer, he came down, he got really, really, really sick and just hasn't like fully recovered. And as a singer, obviously, he got pneumonia. So like you'd kind of need your voice, your throat, your breathing. So we just hope that he's had the time to recover and feel better. All right, Olivia Dean and Imagine Dragons coming up on the way.
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1: 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All right, Alex Warren, Shawn Mendes coming up on the way. Stay here.
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All right, I feel we kind of like have a calm week, right? 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
1: All right, so I don't think it's happening, but yeah, there was that rumor Riri was supposed to be dropping an album this week. She still can do it. She could surprise us. You never know. It's Umbrella.

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1: All right. We are really officially in our middle of our night. This is Natalia hanging out with you. Appreciate you having us on. Hey, if you ever want to request anything, it doesn't matter the time. You can always send in a request if you open us up on the free iHeartRadio app. Yeah, look for that red microphone button. And you can let us know what we can get on for you, because we would love to play whatever song, artist, shout out. This is what I'm up to right now. Yeah, send us a talkback mic message. All right, Magic and Alex Warren coming up next.
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1: Well, hey, later this month, May 25th, the American Music Awards are going to be going down. Queen Latifah going to be hosting. Our girl Taylor has a ton of nominations, but Somber is going to be performing on the big night. Can't wait to see him.

0: Mine, 99.9, today's best variety. I'm so obsessed with that track right there, Dracula, Tame Impala, Jenny. I loved the track when Tame Impala originally dropped it. And then they got Jenny, you know, from Blackpink to jump on the remix. And I loved it even more. So I think that like whenever you're going to do a remix or you're going to add someone on for like a deluxe kind of version, it needs to be either equally as good as the original or better. And they did it with that one. So love that track right there. All right, coming up on the way, let's do some Taylor Swift and Adele next.
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1: 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So you want $1,000. We want to give you $1,000. How? 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Enjoy this one. 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
1: All right, I'm going to tell you this. 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Easy Money starts back up tomorrow, okay? 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Listen out for those Easy Money keywords. And then just think about what your bank account, like, just like a little, little extra 1K right there would be so nice. All right, Riri, Somber, coming up on the way.
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Hey, it's Natalia. Alex Warren is coming to the Ford Amphitheater, and we're getting you hooked up with tickets. 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

0: Southern Colorado's best variety. 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Well, this list went viral, and it was titled Things I Still Don't Understand. And the very first one was why iced coffee costs more than hot coffee. And I'll give you the reason. The reason is because plastic cups cost more than paper cups. And that's why. That's why iced coffee costs more. Are there things that you're just like, I just don't get it? Someone else added to this list, they put dry cleaning. That's because they don't use water at dry cleaning. That's why it's called dry cleaning. So, just helping you out there. All right, Bruno Mars, Kelly Clarkson, coming up on the way.
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The most variety in Southern Colorado, My 99.9. I am really going to miss when Kelly Clarkson no longer does her talk show. It's so much fun. I love it. I love all the covers she does, too. This is Stronger.

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Hey, it's Natalia. I'm betting you're on at least a few social media platforms. We're on all of them. 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

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Well, I just saw a list of the alcoholic drinks that will make you gain weight versus the ones that won't. Why does every single drink I love on the bad side? All right. It's Britney Spears. This is Toxic.

0: The most variety in Southern Colorado, my 99.9. All right, want to send a big hello to Max listening to us on the free iHeartRadio app. That's what you need to be doing too. Make sure you're listening to us there. It sounds really good. But also, you can set us as that number one preset. That way, whenever you, I don't know, jump out of the app, you jump back in, we will be waiting for you one tap away. So hit that button that says add preset. And then stay right here because coming up, I got some Charlie Puth, also going to do some Taylor Swift next. Don't move.
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Some Lady Gaga, Madonna, and Sabrina Carpenter coming up next.

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1: Tom Payton got entertainment news, bringing it all down. What do you guys got?
2: Dua Lipa is suing Samsung for $15 million, claiming Samsung used her image to help sell TVs and promo products without permission. Now she wants some serious money over it. Her legal team is saying the company basically made it look like she endorsed the products, and she never agreed to do that. So now they're going to have to pay up. I feel like they have a pretty good chance of winning this one because, like, celebrities, you can't use their name and likeness.
3: Right. Why would they do that? Like, what was the thought process behind that?
4: They're
3: like,
4: probably showing
3: she was
4: a video.
3: Definitely gonna come back for them.
2: I know.
0: Maybe
2: I
0: they just thought it was a girl. They didn't know who it was.
2: It was like just an oversight.
0: Yeah,
3: you need to like do your research. Like that's terrible.
0: The person that put it on the box was probably somebody that was like, oh, yeah, this is clip art.
2: And now Samsung is a company. They're going to have extra training before you pick images. You're going to need to pick and, you know, make sure they're approved.
3: For sure. And okay, right now, there's a few reports out there that Joe Keery from Stranger Things, Steve, him and Sabrina Carpenter are dating.
4: That works.
2: I can get behind that.
3: See, I don't know if I'm like really into it. I just feel like I just see Joe Keery as Steve in Stranger Things. I feel like he's truly stuck in the 80s. Like, I just don't feel like they mesh.
2: Okay, but then who would you want to see her with?
3: Sabrina Carpenter?
2: Yeah.
3: A girl. Billie Eilish. Personally.
2: I want to see Billie Eilish with Justin Bieber.
3: Yeah. That would be pretty iconic. It's also Sabrina Carpenter's 27th birthday today. So happy birthday to her.
2: Yay. So there are some really angry fans in the Bayhive, because New York Times, they put out their list of greatest living American songwriters, and Beyonce was not on there. And Beyonce fans were like, you are going to need to explain. And they were so loud that literally someone from the New York Times actually explained why she was left off the list.
5: I've heard demos that Beyonce has sang. I see what she adds to them. She is Frank Sinatra plus Quincy Jones plus Kanye West, another person I would put in this camp. Kanye West famously, infamously uses ghostwriters, uses ghost producers. He is the magician who can put all that stuff together. I'm open to the argument that that's another sort of postmodern songwriting.
6: Yes.
5: But that would have been expanding the definition one click further, and we didn't take it there.
2: So basically, it's her use of ghostwriters.
4: Yeah, that article made me mad. They left off a lot of killer American songwriters on there.
2: Maybe they also use ghostwriters that we don't know about. Mm. Who knows?
4: Don't know.
2: Either way.
0: I thought Kanye wrote all this stuff. That blows me away.
2: I know. He was like, they're the maestro. They're the composers, sure, but not the actual writers in that case. And I guess I guess when you get down to the nitty gritty, if you're going to go exact definition, I guess, yeah, you have to get behind that. But they are putting it together, so maybe they'll have to change that in the future. There is an investigative journalist. Her name's Maureen Callahan, and she has made some wild claims against Ryan.
7: I'm here from a girl that said, good morning, James. I know you'll probably never see this, but if you could just take 1 minute to read it, it would really mean a lot to me. I'm really struggling right now because Spirit Airlines just filed for bankruptcy, and I have lost my job. Here's a GoFundMe link. Any donations help. I'm sure they do, sweetheart. I'm sure they do. You know what?

0: He is just ripping into this girl about sending him this DM. And in my opinion, I'm like, I get not wanting to be someone's like personal bank. You know what I mean? I get that. But also, like, you could have just not responded.
1: Yeah, you could just say no thanks.
0: That was like really mean of him. I watched it and I was like, ouch, James.
2: And obviously,
0: yeah. Like, that's brutal.
2: He means something to her. She wasn't just fishing for anybody. It's like probably he's an inspiration.
0: Yeah, well, he goes off and he's like, obviously, this was a copy and pasted DM that you sent to, you know, hundreds of other celebrities. Who am I to you? But it was just one of those things where it's like, when you are in a position to where you have heavy influence on people, like sometimes it's best to just not say.
3: Is he the hairstylist that was charging $200,000 to do someone's hair?
1: No, that's Chris Appleton. Yeah.
3: Oh, okay.
1: Chris Appleton's also in the news right now because of that. The $200,000. Yeah. The actual first report was that he charged $100,000 for a haircut. And in a recent interview, he was asked, like, is that true? Did you actually charge $100,000?
4: Oh, God, I should never have said it. I got dragged for that. Do you want to know the honest truth?
5: Yeah, it was more.
6: Let's go!
4: And I said it was $200,000. Look, there's so much that goes into it, like, just to sort of set the record straight, is that was like a bigger thing, and it was a lot of traveling, and it was a whole commitment. So when you break it down, it's not as much.
5: Yeah,
4: also,
5: yeah.
4: 50% tax in America. That's half. And then your agent takes 20%.
5: There we go.
4: And then your business manager takes 5%.
1: And so he's like, you know, what I actually took home was nowhere near that.
3: Right. Charged, but oh, so they like flew him to wherever he was going.
1: Yeah, so it's a time commitment.
3: And
1: so he's losing that time with other clients.
3: But it was booked through agents and managers for whatever. Oh, who, did they say whose haircut it was?
0: I wouldn't be surprised,
1: I'm guessing it was Kim
0: Kardashian. Paid that much money to get him out there. I mean, if you have the money to do so, then why not?
1: And he's like her favorite stylist.
0: And so they're paying him, so why would he stop? Anyway, Cardi B and Stefan Diggs, they spent Mother's Day weekend together, and they were definitely packing on the PDA at Stefan's Mother's Day charity event. So this is the first major public PDA that we've seen from them since their split back in February. So people are like, are they back together? Was this just kind of Cardi supporting her baby daddy? What's going on there? No one has said if they're actually back together or not, but it's good to see him in good graces.
1: I don't know if he's right. I think her friends are like, don't go back to him. He's not good for you. Like, he's bad news.
0: I think they're kind of cute together. But then again, Cardi, if she don't want to deal with him, she's not going to.
1: That's true. She's going to do what she's going to do. If you're a sneakerhead and you like Bad Bunny's Adidas collab, then you'll be excited to hear that it is expanding. They just are releasing an indoor soccer shoe. And apparently they're calling this football core. And it's like, it's huge with the fashion trend with the sneakerheads right now. The shoe's going to be called the F50 Ghost Sprint. It's set to be released July 18th. It'll set you back $160. In the meantime, Neo says that he's been like hurting a little bit trying to get business, but apparently his relationship status has gotten in the way.
7: The world is mad at the fact that I'm in a polyamorous relationship. There's deals that I missed out on because they're like, we can get behind the whole polyamorous. It's like, okay, what? It's almost like you can be a great person. You can show respect and appreciation. But the second you do something that they don't agree with, cancel. That just doesn't make any sense to me.
3: Yeah, the whole world is mad at Neo.
8: This is the highlight of my morning. Hey, what's up? It's Aylin.
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1: Time for second date update. You meet somebody, you got a date, you have a great time, you expect it to be a second date. It doesn't happen, so you come to us. That's what Tyler's doing. Good morning, Tyler.
2: Hey, good morning.
1: What's your story? Tell us about this date, how you met, who the person is, all that jazz.
2: Yeah, so I met this girl, Emma, about 2 weeks ago through the dating apps. And, I feel like I'm going crazy because it was honestly one of the best first dates I went on in a long time. You know, like everything was just connecting. We're laughing. We're joking. We had planned to get out, go get food, but we ended up just staying out a lot longer than we initially planned it, going on a walk afterwards. And then after that, this is what gets me. We texted every day nonstop for like a week straight, you know, kind of the good morning texts, random memes, just funny jokes, little late night conversations. You know, we were doing the whole thing and we kept talking about future plans and stuff until kind of felt like out of nowhere, she just kind of stopped responding all of a sudden. And I don't know why. I don't know if I sent something. I've been going over my text just nonstop to see if it was something I said. I can't think of anything. So maybe it's another person's back into her life, or I have no idea, really. So I'm hoping you guys can help me out.
3: Well, what was the last text before she stopped responding that you had, you know, an opinion or a joke or something? What did it say?
2: Oh, the last one was just, it was a cute little dog. I sent a little gift.
4: Very offensive. Just kidding. No, just kidding. I don't know.
2: We had been sending stuff like that back and forth for a little bit. So I felt like, you know, it was on par with everything we were doing. It didn't.
4: I feel like I would be confused too, because there wasn't really anything there to me that stands out as like, that has to be it.
1: Well,
2: yeah, no, I believe me, I've gone over a million times in my head. Like, what did I do? What could I have said? And it's just, I can't find anything. So,
1: you know, it's weird when this happens, I think, in the non-dating world, you know, when you text someone and they don't get back to you. I can't imagine what it'd be like in the dating world. Like, worse. Right?
3: Oh, sure.
1: Because now
3: your future's tied to it.
1: Right. Like I was telling you guys, I've texted somebody a couple weeks ago and they haven't responded to my text yet. And I was asking for something and they haven't responded. And I'm like, I know they were busy. I'm like, but did they see my text and not respond? It still says delivered on it, right? So that means they could not have seen it, right?
3: Yeah.
1: Right.
3: Could have been pushed down to the bottom of their thing and they just haven't noticed it
1: so
3: yet.
1: I kind of want to bring it back up again, but I also don't want to be annoying, but then at the same time I also think I should be. I don't know, it's kind of weird, but I can't imagine if it was someone I was dating, because then
4: right,
1: you'd be like,
4: right,
1: hey, or you do a question mark, put little Google eyes,
5: right? Hello? I do that, like if somebody doesn't respond back, I just send the question mark thing on the iPhone.
3: Maybe she's got a new phone and she just hasn't had her text populate yet, so she maybe thinks that you're not texting her.
1: What if you texted her right now while we're on hold and just said, I love you?
5: I feel like that would make her really run away.
2: Yeah, I don't know about that one.
1: All right, we'll get her on the phone. We'll get Emma on the phone. We're going to find out why she's blowing you off, okay? So hang tight.

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1: We are in the middle of Second Date Update. This is about Tyler and Emma.
2: Well, Tyler and Emma had what Tyler calls the best first date in a long time. He said everything clicked. They even stayed out later than planned. They went on a walk. They'd been texting every day, late night texts, little jokes. And then he sent her the dog gif, or gif, however you wish to pronounce it, that sent Emma into the void. She stopped texting Tyler, and now he feels all alone in this big crazy world and wants to know what went down.
0: All right, good recap. Tyler, you ready to call her?
3: Yes, thank you.
0: All right, you stay quiet. We're going to get on the phone and find out what went wrong in her eyes.

0: Hello?
1: Hi, is this Emma?
0: Yes.
1: Hi, Emma. My name is Peyton. I'm with John, Jay, and Rich, and we just wanted to talk to you about a few things on the radio if you're free this morning.
0: I have a few minutes. Okay, what's going on?
2: Well, we got a call from a guy on a radio show that was telling us about a date he went on with. He said it was one of the best dates he's ever been on. He thought the chemistry was great. And now she's kind of ghosting him, and he doesn't know why. So we're going around the room giving him, well, maybe this happened. Maybe this happened. And he's like, no. So we said, can we call her? So long story short, Emma, you are the girl. Tyler is, Tyler is the guy. He said you guys had a fantastic date.
0: Oh, my God. Really? Oh, God. Seriously? This is so crazy.
2: Yeah.
0: Okay.
2: Tell us. Is there a reason you're blowing them off?
0: Well, I would really love everyone to understand that I did like him at first. I really did.
2: Okay.
0: He was funny and cute and, like, super easy to talk to. Just, like, I really liked him. We talked nonstop for a week after we went out. I was super excited about him at first.
1: So what did he do? Was it on the date? Or, well, like, was it after? Because I'm, like, in my head, I'm like, why would you continue to text him for a week after?
0: No, it was not on the date. It was, like, stuff got weird, like, after the date because I'm, like, a bartender. And, you know, so obviously people are inside my job all the time. And that, so that's not weird, but, like, this man randomly shows up with two of his buddies and they're just like dressed up like they're undercover or something, like undercover cops, like with their, you know, hoodies up and sunglasses on at night inside. And they're like sitting all the way in the corner staring at me like every 5 seconds. I'm like, bro, you think I'm not going to recognize you? It was just so weird. And he just never even came up to say hi to me. I was just like, what are you even doing? If you want to see me, that's so fine. But I just feel like you're doing like this surveillance operation at my place of work. And I don't know. It was just awkward. And I just, it kind of like made me start looking at him differently after that.
3: Oh my God.
1: Why would you do that?
3: So embarrassed and sorry for that.
4: Why did you do that?
0: Tyler?
3: Hey, yeah. Sorry. I didn't know that you saw us. I thought we were being chill. And
0: you're on the phone. What are you doing?
4: More surveillance.
5: Surveilling on the phone.
3: Yeah. No. Okay. I know. I'm sorry. This looks bad. And I just freaked out because I cared about you. I just wanted to see you. Make sure you know. I don't know. I feel like I do crazy stuff when I start falling for somebody.
5: Red flag.
1: Right. It's like the thing that, like, if you would have just went in and said hi and been like, oh, I was around town, like, thought I would pop in. But the fact that, like, you didn't say hello.
4: And you tried to be in disguise.
0: Yeah. Like, so weird. I was just, like, literally, like, what the hell?
5: Yeah, I think Emma made the right call there.
1: Emma's better than me. I would have walked up.
3: Back.
1: I would have said, hi, hello.
4: I see you.
1: What are you doing? This is weird.
0: Right?
3: No, you're right. It is weird. It's weird. I don't know why. You'd stopped answering my text out of nowhere, and it just kind of sent me in my head, and like I'm like, what, you know?
0: Oh my God. But you guys looked insane, okay, with the, like, the hoodies and the sunglasses in the bar at night, like, did you think I wasn't going to see you?
3: That's fair. That makes sense. I think in my head, I was like, oh, we'll be really discreet. We'll just go in. We'll see. Oh, you know, I just wanted to see you, to be honest. You're right. I should have just said hello.
5: You make really bad choices.
2: I think it's cute.
1: I get it. But, like, where I'm like, okay, I get where Emma's coming from is the fact that he didn't say hi. Because, like, what are you plotting on me for? What are you trying to see right now?
3: No. It was not malicious. I am sorry about that. And I, like, again, I just wanted to see you, make sure that everything was okay, that you didn't, you know, something didn't happen with us. And I blew it, but I'm sorry. And I don't know. I'm sorry.
5: So the reason you didn't text him back is because of the outfit. Like, before that, he just wasn't waiting long enough for a return text.
0: Yeah. He just, like, I guess he freaked out or something, because, like, that, it wasn't that long, and just, That was weird. You guys were just like crazy.
4: It's a red flag.
0: Teenagers.
2: Like, it's cute.
4: That's a red flag.
0: Buying vape pens. I don't know. It's so weird.
3: No. I promise not to do anything like that again. I just need to be better about being up front, you know, and coming to you directly, obviously. It's been a couple times now. It seems like, yeah. That wasn't my...
2: Like, I can see, like, you know, you're sitting there, you go on this date, he thinks she's amazing. The date is great. He's talking to his two buddies. Like, I'm trying to put myself in his mindset. And you're sitting at their apartment and you're saying, this girl's amazing. She's fantastic. She's so beautiful. She's funny. She's great. Oh, what's she do for them? She's a bartender. Let's go visit her. No way, man. No way. Come on. Let's go visit her. The buddies start talking him into it. Come on. Come on. No. All right, let's just go. And they're fun guys. And they go and they put on, they look stupid. And then she just sees him. And so I could see her point of view. But now that I know what he's saying and what she thinks about him, I can see it. It's just stupid and funny at the same time.
0: Yeah.
3: It's scary how accurate that is.
2: That's very accurate. That's how, okay, see, I can see. I have friends like, I mean, it's, it comes from a good place, in my opinion.
0: Like, once I realized it was you, I was like trying not to laugh. It was so weird.
3: I wish I had come up. I wish I had said something.
2: Come on, she snorts when she laughs. She's good people. Yeah. So do you guys,
0: like, really confused.
2: Would you guys go out again?
3: I mean, if you,
0: if you would have just come up and said hi like a normal person, I would have totally been fine with that, but whatever. Yeah, I'm still into you. I would totally hang out.
5: Oh, there we go.
1: Oh, good.
3: Oh, my God. Yeah. Thank you.
1: Success.
5: Try to be weird, Tyler.
2: Go. Get off the phone and text her.
0: Yeah, just don't be weird.
5: Don't be weird. Try to be normal.
2: You could be weird the rest of their life. All right. Thank you guys for calling in. Thanks for jumping on here with both of you. Thank you so much.
0: Okay, thank you.
2: What a fun second date update. Hold on the line. That's second date update with John G. and Rich.
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1: Amanda, good morning.
2: Good morning.
1: What's going on?
2: The other day, my mom sent me this video, and it was Baby Noah spinning the wheel and going to the showcase showdown. I'm like, why have nobody talked about this?
1: Okay, you cut out. You cut out when you said a very important. You saw Baby Noah where?
2: On The Price is Right, and nobody is talking about it.
1: Yeah, we're going to talk about it today.
2: What? I'm sure he went earlier. Nobody knew he was going. We knew Peyton was going on a game show.
3: Actually, so. Noah kept it secret from everybody.
4: Yeah, yeah. I had no clue. Yeah. I saw it on Instagram like everyone else.
3: Yeah, I think I want to say he signed an NDA or something. Like there was some, he had to keep it a secret.
1: We're going to get the whole story.
2: And I didn't know if it was a rerun or if it was new.
5: No, it's new.
2: Like, we have to talk about this.
3: Oh, that's awesome.
2: No. Can't wait to hear.
1: Thanks, Amanda. Thanks for listening.
2: All right.
1: But yeah, she did say he got to the showcase showdown, which is
5: pretty amazing.
1: When I was a little kid, I used to watch Price Right with my grandmother. That was like
4: I've never
1: her
4: seen
1: show.
4: An episode, so what? I don't know what the showcase showdown is.
3: Oh my gosh.
4: Is that like the final round?
5: It's everything.
3: My kids love The Price is Right. Like, we watched it. We were, like, on vacation one time. The TV only had, like, a few channels. And it was, like, an entire channel dedicated to The Price is Right. And they're obsessed with it now. They, like, share. That's my dream, to go on the show. Like, when I was in college, me and my sorority friends, we went to it. And I thought for sure I had it nailed. Like, they're definitely picking me because they asked everyone else one question. They asked me 3 or 4 questions. I was like, yes. And then they go down to Lindley, my sorority mate, who actually planned the trip. She's like, I would cut off my left toe for this. And then she got picked to be on it.
4: You're like, I would cut off my right leg for this.
3: I don't actually know if I would cut off my toe. But yeah, but I would really like to be on
1: it. You ruined the Instagram account.
3: She deserved it.
5: An entire galaxy would be
1: Look, there's in fact, the Unfug Foot account is the only account I saw in the country that didn't lose anybody on the big Instagram thing. What was that called?
4: The bot sweep.
1: Yeah.

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1: Noah, you going to come in here and tell us about your experience? Noah Lashley was on The Price is Right.
0: You're going to die when you see how... Noah, how did you pull this off and not let us know? Genius, by the way.
2: There was a super, super subtle hint that I left about 7 or 8 months ago now, and I have audio from that day.
0: Okay. Noah, who is our Swiftie on the show, he's not here today, right? So I wanted to get Noah. So Noah, where did he go? To California? He went to L.A.
3: He went to L.A.
0: He went to go see AJR, but he also had a couple other things happening behind the scenes. But what happened with Noah is I was like, Noah, the album's coming out. He goes, I will do a whole review for you guys because he's a Swiftie. I want to hear everything he needs to know. I talked to him last night at 8:30. He was very excited for the album coming out at 9. He was ready to go.
2: And the things behind the scenes was this. The taping of The Price is Right happened the day that The Life of a Showgirl came out. So I don't know if you remember, but you called me to talk about the album leaking before it actually came out, and you couldn't get a hold of me.
0: Right.
2: And I said, I can't tell you why you couldn't get a hold of me.
0: Yeah, that's right. Legally. I was pissed.
2: Yeah. I had like 14 missed calls from John.
0: Okay, well, listen, do we have the audio of saying Noah, come on down?
4: Noah Lashley, come on down.
5: $2,600, Noah.
2: $2,840.
5: Actual retail price, $3,313. No.
6: So weird. Honestly, watching you was like being in a fever dream. Watching you on The Price is Right and you be full on like your most amplified self was insane.
0: I watched it twice. I had my son Dutch was next to me. I go, check this out. And as we're watching it, the very beginning thing when I was a kid watching it with Bob Barker was spinning the wheel. I always wanted to spin the wheel. And then Noah goes, do you have any of that? Yeah, that clip?
2: I do. Yes.
0: Yeah, Noah tries to spin the wheel and he screws up in the beginning.
2: No, I didn't put that part in there.
6: Oh, you didn't put that part in?
2: That part is so embarrassing. They said that they would cut that part out. And I was like, for months, just like cringing that they're not going to cut it out. Well, and then we had the watch party and they didn't cut it out. And I had to bury my head.

0: And he takes a step back, like, okay, you want me to spin the wheel? Like, literally, but they left all that in. Yeah. Like, I know exactly what you're doing, yeah. Right? Yeah, it was really great. So here's right, spinning wheel.
1: Spin. Good luck. You want to say hi to someone?
2: I would. I would love to say hello to my mom, dad, Lenora, my roommate, and everyone on the show I work for back in Phoenix.
3: And the show is Sanjay Rich.
4: God forbid you don't say the name of
0: they
4: the show.
0: They wouldn't let him. They wouldn't let him. But then, because I already, trust me, I was already all into that why he didn't.
4: The show.
0: Earlier they asked him what he does for a living. You don't happen to have that clip, do you? What do you do for a living, Noah?
1: I do. Welcome to the show. Where are you from?
2: I'm from Phoenix, Arizona.
1: All the way from Phoenix. And what do you do?
2: I work on a morning radio show.
1: Do you?
2: Yes, I do.
1: Are you the main DJ, sidekick, news, what?
2: I'm a producer.
1: Oh, what's up? How you doing, man? Nice to see you.
0: It was really, and then Drew goes into a bunch of like DJ stuff.
4: It's like, spin it on the nine.
3: Yeah. Did you hear he almost said Stacks and Hacks?
0: No, I didn't.
4: No, I didn't catch that.
3: On the back and wax. And Stacks and Wax. And I was like, whoa. Topical. Yeah.
0: And then when Noah spins, then he gets the Showcase Showdown. And it was so much fun to watch you guys. Especially Kyle, you being a fan of Price Right. Yeah. Like one of your life goals. Yeah. You've actually tried to get on the show.
5: Just, just trying to watching everyone else live out my dreams.
0: I mean, you did the traveling one.
5: I know, we did.
3: That's why I went.
0: Oh, that's what?
3: She did the traveling one, and she told the story on the air, and she's like, I want so badly to be on The Price is Right. I want so badly to be on The Price is Right. And I was like, so, like, go do it. Go try again.
5: Some people work during the
3: day. I had a talk with her about this.
4: Not everybody can just take off every day.
5: No, way. I'm like, leave on a random Wednesday.
3: I'm getting in the car. I'm getting in the car, and I'm going to go try. So I did. Yeah. And then here we are.
6: That is cold, Noah. That is cold.
4: Noah, I'm happy for you.
5: I really.
4: He was smart to play the game because when they're like, how about a scooter? Noah's like, yeah, a scooter.
0: He was great. Watching
4: Noah.
0: He was
4: so into it.
0: Like, did they pump? I mean, anyway, one of the producers on is Hannah. Is she the one that
3: picked
0: you?
3: Yes, she's iconic.
0: Let's see. Hannah, iconic. Good morning. Hannah.
7: Good morning. How are y'all?
0: You are a producer for The Price is Right.
7: I got the dream job. I am a producer for The Price is Right.
4: So cool.
7: Specifically, the contestants.
0: Can you tell us what made you pick Noah?
7: I mean, y'all probably see that side of him all the time because truly energy is the most important thing on our show. I mean, we all grew up watching it. We want to have fun when we watch it. And he came into that room jumping up and down just like he was jumping up and down as soon as he did hear his name. So just his energy was a natural pick easily.
0: How long have you been with Price is Right?
7: I've been working there since I moved out to California. So I'm coming up on my 10 years.
4: Oh, my goodness.
7: I don't know if you've talked about it already, but they just come in groups of 10 at a time for me to get to talk to all 150 people that are there.
3: Yeah, really fast. What's your name? What do you do for a living? Why are you here?
0: And then, Hannah, you can't say you told Noah, okay, if you get picked, you can't mention the radio show that you're on. You cannot mention John Dean Rich.
7: The radio show stuff, that's actually kind of all prefaced in like the paperwork that they do, the not so fun part ahead of time. And so that's kind of there. We've had people, though, that like will still kind of say it, and then we may just do a pickup of it later on because it's a little bit harder for us to do it like in real time, constantly be reminding people. Unless it's like they don't get up immediately, then I kind of will go over there and go over like their talking points again with them of what I got to know. But he probably could have slipped it in.
0: Well, that's what did you with the commercial break. What did Drew Carey say to you?
3: Yeah, Drew Carey spent time with the audience. He came by and he said, you know, what's the name of the show? What kind of music do you play? What do you guys do? And he was all into it. And at that point,
7: Drew is the biggest radio nerd.
3: Yeah, he was like, yeah, I mean, he's like, you could have said it. And I was like, oh, darn, because I knew John Jay was going to pick up on that. But Hannah, let me ask you real quick, because I was there for two tapings. So the one where I'm in the audience and not called down, that aired back in January. And did you know that you wanted to pick me for that taping and I just didn't make the cut? And then that's why you guys asked me to stay for the second one? Or what was the whole process there? Because I've been trying to put the puzzle pieces together myself.
7: Not necessarily, but like what is great about us getting to have people sometimes go back to back and stay for two episodes, it's great. And I mean, you probably like looked around when there is like 150 to 180 people and we can only pick 9 people. It is really hard. Mm. And I become like a stage mom out there where there's people obviously that like I had like in the back room of being like, oh man, I wish I could get them in. And then whenever I do get to see y'all stay, because I can't technically ask you to stay, but it's like, makes us, I get excited because, man, okay, great. This is the chance, especially the fact that you came like all the way from Arizona. it was

0: like, come on, this guy really is a huge fan, and that's what's special.
1: Well, we're sending more people your way. Kyle's going.
2: That's Kyle's dream.
3: Come through for my girl, Kyle. Yeah. That's a lifelong dream.
1: And she looks great jumping up and down.
3: She does. That is facts. Noah. She's also beautiful on camera. Okay. Yes.
4: And, it's a life dream.
1: And by the way, something funny happened with Noah.
5: I thought he was great.
1: When Noah, when you won the first thing and you go get the scooter and you put the helmet on.
5: Yeah, jumping up and down.
1: The helmet doesn't fit on his head. And he puts the helmet on top of his head.
5: And you can hear the announcer guy going, well, that fits great.
1: By the way, that announcer guy, George, he's from here. He went to UVA. He went to the University of Arizona. He grew up in Tucson.
0: He loves to mention that all the time to the audience, too. And like when we do play people from Arizona, he's constantly giving lots of love y'all's way.
1: I sat next to him on an airplane one time when he was the host of The Weakest Link.
6: Oh, really?
0: Mm-hmm. Oh, my gosh.
1: Yeah. And I asked.
0: That's amazing.
1: And we flew from Tucson to Los Angeles. And I thought we kind of became friends on that hour flight. And then I invited him to be on our radio show, and he gave me the number to his agent.
5: Oh,
1: and
5: I was like, shut down.
1: I was like, forget that. We just became friends. Well, we could just say, I can call in Tuesday at 7 a.m. So never. And then I was kind of mad at him, Hannah. I was kind of mad. So then, when I was watching the show, I was critiquing it. When I was mad at the way, because he doesn't sound like Johnny Olsen is like a legendary Johnny Olsen.
5: Sure.
1: Right. Come on down. And he goes, and George says his emphasis on certain words are weird. Like he goes, and you just won a camping trailer. Like I think he should be camping trailer. Right. So I was critiquing it. And then I Googled him and I saw he had like 3 heart attacks. So I feel.
5: Oh, so you feel okay?
1: Yeah.
5: Oh,
1: I'm like, right.
4: Give him a break.
1: Yeah. I was like,
0: he has been through a lot, but he found his own in the way he says things and a little bit of the OUs.
1: Yeah, I kind of want to work with him a little bit on his inflection.
6: You're going to coach him?
1: Yeah.
5: I'm gonna be like, when you asked him to go on the show, did he actually play this?
1: Yeah. He gave me the...
6: Here's my agent.
1: Yeah, George. Anyway. Well, Hannah, that's so cool for you jumping on, and thanks for picking Noah on the show.
0: Oh, my God. Of course. No, he was such a delight. I'm happy to hear there's more fans, for sure. Take a caravan. Come. We're starting back up in July.
1: So. You know what else, too?
0: We'll be looking for more people.
1: You're also, awesome. Price is Right is in the news right now for the largest single game prize in history, right? That happened the other day. How much did she win?
0: One of our Mother's Day special. So that was a complete like whirlwind of a day even for us then. We didn't realize how big it was going to become even like news-wise once it aired. But just that's what makes our show, I think, so special even, is it really is. Like, we're changing lives.
5: Yeah, yeah.
0: For people that had no idea that it would even be possible.
1: She won $227,500 in cash on The Price is Right,
3: that's
1: the
3: awesome.
1: Largest on the Mother's Day episode.
5: I bet that game never comes back again.
1: Well, Hannah, executive producer for Price is Right, thanks for jumping on our show.
0: Oh, no, fantastic producer, not executive.
1: Whatever. We promoted you. All right.
0: Oh, I appreciate it.
1: Thanks, Hannah.
0: Awesome. Well, thank you so much. Congratulations again, Noah.
6: Thank you so much. Thanks for coming on the show.
0: Of course.
1: Congratulations, Noah. That was a lot of fun.
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1: All right, so this is big news. Noah was on Price is Right. Because of Noah, we've tailored our show around Price is Right. Sarah's our contestant. Good morning, Sarah.
2: Good morning. How are you guys?
1: You're playing for Demi Lovato tickets. Sarah, what's your last name?
2: Johnson.
1: Okay. Sarah Johnson, come on down.
3: Yay! You're the next contestant on The Price of Fame. Yes, that's right. Woo-hoo. This game is called The Price of Fame. So I'm going to give you a little tidbit of info. John Jay, Rich, and Peyton are going to try to guess how much that is. And then you, Sarah, will go. Now, if you think they're all way over, of course, just bid a dollar. If you think they're really close, then you go like $1 over, whatever.
4: All right. Closest without going over.
3: Exactly.
4: Gotcha.
3: All right. Now, if at any point, Sarah, you feel like you need a little help with your answer, a clue per se, you are the only contestant in this game that can yell price check and I will give you a hint. Okay. The first person to 3 points wins. Let's get into this. All right, everybody. Beyonce performed a private concert for a billionaire's son's wedding in India. What was her reported performance fee? I need your answers. John Jay.
1: $1 million.
3: Rich.
4: $2 million for 20 minutes.
3: Peyton.
5: $8 million.
3: And Sarah.
2: I'm going to go $4
3: million. $4 million is not the closest without going over. Peyton scores a point there. She got paid $24 million.
5: Wow.
1: That's crazy.
3: I know. Wild. All right. Kim Kardashian's wedding to Chris Humphries lasted 72 days, but how much did the actual wedding reportedly cost? John Jay. Quickly.
1: $150,000.
3: Rich.
4: $2
3: million. Peyton.
5: $13 million.
3: And Sarah.
2: Price check.
3: One player is over.
2: Ooh.
3: Which would be Peyton. It's less than $13
2: million. $3 million.
3: $3 million is Sarah's guess, and Sarah is now on the board.
4: Wow.
3: The wedding was $10 million.
5: Nice, Sarah.
1: Jeez,
3: all right.
1: Louise.
3: Little caveat about this game: Sarah's the only one that scores 2 points for every correct answer. Sarah is now one question away from beating you all and winning Demi Lovato tickets. Next question. A pair of Michael Jordan's game-worn sneakers from the 1998 NBA Finals just sold at auction. What did they go for? John Jay.
1: $100,000.
3: Rich?
4: $1.2 million.
5: Rich took my answer.
3: Peyton?
5: I'm going to go $1 million.
3: And Sarah?
2: Can I price check again?
3: Nobody has gone over yet.
2: Ooh. What was that?
3: The highest bid right now is $1.2 million.
2: I'll go $1.3 million.
3: $1.3 million means Sarah is the winner of the Price is Right! They sold for $2.2
5: million. Wow, I remember that story.
3: $2.2 million is what they sold for.
4: What a fun game.
3: Which means, Sarah, you are going to Demi Lovato.
2: Thank you guys so much.
1: You got it, Sarah. Hold on live. We're going to set you up. And thanks for playing. Thanks for listening. You know, I got three college age boys, 19, 22, and 23. And they're all home as of last night. My son Kemp came home yesterday, late last night. So my wife and two of the boys and me went to Sprouts to go grocery shopping. And since we're got a Price is Right theme, to me, I was shocked at the price of the groceries. So I thought maybe do a little Price is Right here real quick with you, everybody in the studio.
4: Okay.
1: So three boys, college boys, a girlfriend. Girlfriend's here.
4: Okay.
1: My wife and me. So six people. Let's go around the room.
3: Do you have a full cart? Two carts? We got to know.
1: A full cart.
4: A full cart. Okay.
5: With three college-aged boys.
4: Who just got
5: in
4: home.
5: In the house.
4: So fill in the fridge. Uh-huh.
1: Yeah. So, yeah.
4: Okay.
1: So, how would I do it?
5: What grocery store? Oh, Sprouts. You said
1: Sprouts.
5: That.
1: So okay. You give me a number and I'll tell you high or low. Mm-hmm. Look how high or low. Go ahead. What do you think?
3: $400.
5: Mm.
1: Okay. Peyton?
5: $482.
1: Rich?
4: I think $327 for the groceries,
1: all
4: John.
1: All three of you are too low.
4: Really?
5: What?
1: Yeah.
3: $575. Because you probably got a lot of meat.
5: Right.
1: I'm not telling you.
3: $575.
1: Peyton?
5: $600.
4: Mm, that's pretty high. I'm going to go with $490, John.
1: The closest without going over is Peyton. It was 600 and something bucks.
4: What?
5: Wow. At least. But Sprouts is like low key kind of expensive.
1: Yeah, we're trying to eat healthy.
3: All groceries are low key kind of expensive.
5: That's true,
3: right
5: but
3: now.
5: I feel like they're like all organic. You know?
4: If you went to,
5: like, makes it even more expensive.
3: Yeah, that's true.
4: If you went to like Food City, you could have three carts for like maybe 120.
1: All I got for me was popcorn and grapes.
5: Honestly, really? I feel like I have like made the or had the best bang for my buck at like Trader Joe's. I feel like every time I go to Trader Joe's, it might be like 150 between 180, but I feel like I got a good week's worth of groceries.
4: I think you're right.
5: You know
4: or Aldi.
5: I mean? Yeah, I like Winco too.
1: I'm trying to
5: Winco's
1: do the good. I'm trying to do the like the healthiest thing in the world stuff. Try to eat as healthy as possible whenever I can. And what's my newest thing that I might be getting towards now is that whole plastic thing. Trying to stay away from plastic.
4: I hear a lot about that lately.
3: I feel like that's impossible.
1: It
3: though.
1: Is impossible because my newest thing. You know, I try to drink a coffee and do it through the Keurig. The coffee cup is plastic. The coffee machine that the coffee goes through is plastic.
4: The Keurig things are plastic.
1: That's what I'm talking about. Yeah. I saw this thing on Instagram they think the Keurig pods are probably the number one thing they put plastics in everybody's body. Ah. Everyone does it the easy way. So I was telling my wife about it yesterday. She was like, so what do you want to do? Get like an old school coffee pot? And I was like, well, I remember my dad used to have that. Mm-hmm. That's a

0: 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My 99.9.
1: It is time for Stacks and Hacks. I have stacks of information, and Rich has life hacks. There's a hospital in Canada that's getting news because they're suspending their surgeries due to an ant problem. Can you imagine that?
2: Seems like it's got to be a lot of ants, right?
1: Yeah, lots of ants. Olivia and Liam are America's favorite baby names right now. They topped the list for the seventh straight year. Charlotte is the runner-up for girls, ending Emma's long run at number two. Mm. And on the boys' side, the top four names stayed exactly the same. Liam, Noah, Oliver, and Theodore.
3: Theodore. That's a great name.
1: Yeah, isn't that Nick's son's name?
3: Yeah, Theo.
1: Yeah, and then we got a Noah here. We're so topical right now. For the sixth year in a row, Los Angeles has topped Orkin's annual list of the cities with the most mosquitoes. Chicago is a runner-up.
3: Mosquitoes are the worst.
1: New study says not all worrying is bad. Researchers found a certain type of anxiety was linked to 35% lower risk of death over 15 years. So some worrying is okay, just as long as you don't spiral into emotional chaos. All right, I saw this last night in the news. And I hope this doesn't catch on, but men in Russia are apparently mutilating their ears on purpose so they get the cauliflower look. Ow. They want to look like tough MMA fighters.
4: What the Why wouldn't they just like go get in the like ring then?
1: Probably hurts
4: like,
1: a lot less.
4: Get it originally.
2: Just keep your ears normal. I don't know.
1: Hurts a lot less that way. You guys ever heard of Humanol?
4: Mm-mm.
1: Humanol is a real pharmaceutical product made from liquefied human fat. It was used over 100 years ago for things like surgical treatment of scars, wound disinfection, and wound revisions. Humanol. Humanol. Just something to think about. Last night, I was up late. Like, my son Kemp came home yesterday. Right? So now my whole family's home.
3: Oh, that's got to feel wild.
1: Yeah, but it was late, and I wanted to go to bed, but I was staying up watching TV, and the Kevin Hart roast came out last night.
3: Yeah.
1: And you guys watched the Kevin Hart roast on Netflix?
2: No.
1: So Tom Brady comes out. And it starts out, Usher sings, and Usher changes the words, and Kevin Hart does whatever, and it's like thousands of people there. And then Tom Brady comes out, and I was like, I saw the Tom Brady part, and it was pretty, those roasts are hardcore.
3: Yeah, they are.
1: I mean, they talk about, Tom Brady gets into Kevin Hart's affair. Like, I mean,
4: right, well, Tom Brady, like, had his, all of his business aired out.
1: Right.
4: Didn't he have to come out and, like, make an apology to his ex-wife?
1: But the Tom Brady stuff was okay. In fact, here's some of the Tom Brady.
5: I'm going to tell you right now, this is going to be way better than the Tom Brady roast. Way better.
6: Do you ever shut up? Have you even left the forum? Or have you just been here screaming into that mic the last 2 years waiting for daddy to come home? Well, unlike your real dad, I actually showed up.
5: Oh, you son of a...
6: I do have a few words for you before I return to my affairs in Las Vegas. Oh, wait. Not supposed to talk about affairs in Vegas? I think I broke another rule.
1: All right, so also, there was Jeff Ross, Shane Gillis, Cat Williams. There was a lot of celebrities there, but here's the best part of the whole thing.
7: Everyone loves you, Kevin Hart. What a story. Your dad was a street hustler and addicted to crack cocaine. So I guess being dependent on The Rock runs in the family.
8: Kevin's dad wasn't there for him because he was addicted to cocaine, which is a lot more respectable than not being there for your kids because you're filming Jumanji 3.
9: Kevin, you're going to hear some things tonight that you're not familiar with. Those things are called punchlines.
1: Anyway, it's on Netflix if you miss it. I literally just played for you the best parts of the whole four-hour broadcast.
4: Really?
1: In my opinion. Good. In my opinion. Anyway, Rich, what do you got for life hacks?
3: All right, so I don't think Kyle is a big crier. I don't think John Jay's a big crier. I think, Peyton, you are a crier.
4: Oh, yeah.
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1: Hello, good morning, John, Jay, and Rich. Can I help you?
2: Hi, I wanted to let Pete know about an Airbnb that we used in Scottsdale for a funeral that held about 100, 150 people.
1: Oh, sounds like a hoot.
3: Kadeem and I have decided that we still want to do a little get-together, a reception, kind of an open house kind of style. Originally, we were going to do it at my cousin's house, but I don't think it's going to work out. I think we might have too many people. So now I'm considering throwing a party at an Airbnb. But I know that there's so many restrictions around Airbnbs and throwing parties and things like that. So I'm like, does anyone know? Ridiculous to want to throw a party at an Airbnb. Has anyone ever done something like that before?
1: How do you find it?
2: It was in Scottsdale, and we had stayed there because my sister actually had been murdered. My sister-in-law had been murdered back in 2020, and they allowed us to do the reception there after the actual service. So I know that they did allow people that day.
1: Did they find the murderer?
2: Yeah, he was an MLB player. It was all over the news down there.
4: Oh, wow.
1: What?
2: It happened in Scottsdale.
1: A Major League Baseball player was the murderer?
2: Yeah, his name is Charlie Hager.
1: When was this?
2: He owned the Tilted Kill down there, 2020.
1: How have we not heard about this?
4: I don't know. I don't know the story.
1: Wow.
2: Yeah, no, it was wild. She used to own the Tilted Kill, turned it into the Tipsy Coyote, and then that happened.
1: What's his name? Charlie what?
2: Hager.
1: Is he in prison now?
2: No, he took his own life in Grand Canyon.
1: Oh, my God. I did not know that story.
4: I neither.
1: Well, thanks for sharing this. Yeah. Thanks for sharing it with us.
2: Yeah, absolutely. So go ahead and check it out. I think the Airbnb was in, like, the farm parts of Scottsdale because he has a bunch of horses there. But he was super nice and let us do a party. It was a really good time.
1: Okay. Well, thank you for calling in.
2: Yeah, thanks. You so much. Bye.
1: What's up, Brandy? You're on the air.
5: So I have actually officiated a wedding at an Airbnb for a coworker of mine. And it was, like, a last-minute thing because his original venue had canceled on him last minute, and they asked for a little bit more of a deposit, but he had something like 50 people there. Totally cool. Did not increase his price or anything. And that was out in like North Scottsdale. Really nice house. I'd say probably close to like mansion.
1: So,
5: and really good time. Laid back.
1: So what you're saying is there are some Airbnbs that let you have a party and not charge you extra.
5: There are.
1: Right?
5: Yeah. They don't give you a hassle about it. And just nice, peaceful, open right up against the mountain. It was awesome.
4: That sounds amazing.
5: Yeah.
1: Well, thanks for calling in. Thanks
5: so
1: for
5: I hope
1: listening.
5: You get to do it.
1: Thank you.
5: Yeah, bye-bye. Thank you. I appreciate it.
6: They say the holy water's watered down, and this town's lost its faith. Our colors will fade.

0: 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Time for second date update. You meet somebody, you got a date, you have a great time, you expect there to be a second date. It doesn't happen, so you come to us. That's what Tyler's doing. Good morning, Tyler.
1: Hey, good morning.
0: What's your story? Tell us about this date, how you met, who the person is, all that jazz.
1: Yeah, so I met this girl, Emma, about 2 weeks ago through the dating apps. And, I feel like I'm going crazy because it was honestly one of the best first dates I went on in a long time. You know, like everything was just connecting. We're laughing. We're joking. We had planned to get out, go get food, but we ended up just staying out a lot longer than we initially planned it, going on a walk afterwards. And then after that, this is what gets me. We texted every day nonstop for like a week straight, you know, kind of the good morning texts, random memes, just funny jokes, little late night conversations. You know, we were doing the whole thing and we kept talking about future plans and stuff until kind of felt like out of nowhere, she just kind of stopped responding all of a sudden. And I don't know why. I don't know if I sent something. I've been going over my texts just nonstop to see if it was something I said. But I can't think of anything. So maybe it's another person's come back into her life, or I have no idea, really. So I'm hoping you guys can help me out.
2: Well, what was the last text before she stopped responding that you had, you know, an opinion or a joke or something? What did it say?
1: Oh, the last one was just, it was a cute little dog. I sent a little gift.
3: Very offensive. Just kidding. No, just kidding. I don't know.
1: We had been sending stuff like that back and forth for a little bit. So I felt like, you know, it was on par with everything we were doing. It didn't.
3: I feel like I would be confused too, because there wasn't really anything there to me that stands out as like, that has to be it.
0: Well,
1: yeah, no, I've gone over a million times in my head, like, what did I do? What could I have said? And it's just, I can't find anything. So,
0: you know, it's weird when this happens, I think, in the non-dating world, you know, when you text someone and they don't get back to you. I can't imagine what it'd be like in the dating world, like worse. Right?
2: Oh, sure.
0: Because now
2: your future's tied to it.
0: Right. Like I was telling you guys, I kind of told you guys, I've texted somebody a couple weeks ago and they haven't responded to my text yet. And I was asking for something and they haven't responded. And I'm like, I know they were busy. I'm like, but did they see my text and not respond? Cause it still says delivered on it, right? So that means they could not have seen it, right?
2: Yeah.
0: Right.
2: Could have been pushed down to the bottom of their thing and they just haven't noticed it
0: yet. I kind of want to bring it back up again, but then I also don't want to be annoying. But then at the same time, I also think I should be. I don't know, it's kind of weird. But I can't imagine if it was someone I was dating. Because then you'd be like, hey. Or you do a question mark, put little Google eyes.
4: Right. Hello? I do that. Like if somebody doesn't respond back, I just send the question mark thing on the iPhone.
2: Maybe she's got a new phone and she just hasn't had her text populate yet. So she maybe thinks that you're not texting her.
0: What if you texted her right now while we're on hold and just said, I love you?
4: I feel like that would make her really run away.
1: I don't know about that one.
0: All right, we'll get her on the phone. We'll get Emma on the phone and find out why she's blowing off. Okay, so hang tight. Second date update continues next.

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1: We are in the middle of Second Date Update. This is about Tyler and Emma.
2: Well, Tyler and Emma had what Tyler calls the best first date in a long time. He said everything clicked. They even stayed out later than planned. They went on a walk. They'd been texting every day, late night texts, little jokes. And then he sent her the dog gif, or gif, however you wish to pronounce it, that sent Emma into the void. She stopped texting Tyler, and now he feels all alone in this big crazy world and wants to know what went down.
0: All right, good recap. Tyler, you ready to call her?
3: Yes, thank you.
0: All right, you stay quiet. We're going to get on the phone and find out what went wrong in her eyes.

0: Hello?
1: Hi, is this Emma?
0: Yes.
1: Hi, Emma. My name is Peyton. I'm with John, Jane, Rich, and we just wanted to talk to you about a few things on the radio if you're free this morning.
0: I have a few minutes. Okay, what's going on?
2: Well, we got a call from a guy on our radio show that was telling us about a date he went on with. He said it was one of the best dates he's ever been on. He thought the chemistry was great. And now she's kind of ghosting him, and he doesn't know why. So we're going around the room giving him, well, maybe this happened. Maybe this happened. And he's like, no. So we said, can we call her? So long story short, Emma, you are the girl. Tyler is, Tyler is the guy. He said you guys had a fantastic date.
0: Oh, my God. Really? Oh, God. Seriously? This is so crazy.
2: Yeah.
0: Okay.
2: Tell us. Is there a reason you're blowing them off?
0: Well, I would really love everyone to understand that I did like him at first. I really did.
2: Okay.
0: He was funny and cute and, like, super easy to talk to. Just, like, I really liked him. We talked nonstop for a week after we went out. I was super excited about him at first.
1: So what did he do? Was it on the date? Or, well, like, was it after? Because I'm, like, in my head, I'm like, why would you continue to text him for a week after?
0: No, it was not on the date. It was, like, stuff got weird, like, after the date because I'm, like, a bartender. And, you know, so obviously people are inside my job all the time. And that, so that's not weird, but, like, this man randomly shows up with two of his buddies and they're just like dressed up like they're undercover or something, like undercover cops, like with their, you know, hoodies up and sunglasses on and at night inside, and they're like sitting all the way in the corner staring at me like every 5 seconds. I'm like, bro, you think I'm not gonna recognize you? It was just so weird. And he just never even came up to say hi to me. I was just like, what are you even doing? If you want to see me, that's so fine. But I just feel like you're doing like this surveillance operation at my place of work. And I don't know. It was just awkward. And I just, it kind of like made me start looking at him differently after that.
3: Oh my God.
1: Why would you do that?
3: So embarrassed and sorry for that.
4: Why did you do that?
0: Tyler?
3: Hey, yeah, sorry, I didn't know that you saw us. I thought we were being chill, and
0: you're on the phone? What are you doing?
4: More surveillance.
5: Surveilling on the phone.
3: Yeah, no, okay, I know, I'm sorry, this looks bad, and I just freaked out because I cared about you. I just wanted to see you, make sure, you know, I don't know. I feel like I do crazy stuff when I start falling for somebody.
5: Red flag.
1: Right. It's like the thing though. Like if you would have just went in and said hi and been like, oh, I was around town, like thought I would pop in. But the fact that like you didn't say hello.
4: And you tried to be in disguise.
0: Yeah. Like so weird. I was just like literally like, what the hell?
5: Yeah. I think Emma made the right call there.
1: Emma's better than me.
3: I
1: would have walked up.
3: Back.
1: I would have said, hi, hello.
4: I see you.
1: What are you doing? This is weird.
0: Right?
3: No, you're right. It is weird. I don't know why. You'd stopped answering my text out of nowhere, and it just kind of sent me in my head, and like I'm like, what, you know?
0: Oh my God. But you guys look insane, okay, with the, like the hoodies and the sunglasses in the bar at night. Like, did you think I wasn't going to see you?
3: That's fair. That makes sense. I think in my head, I was like, oh, we'll be really discreet. We'll just go in. We'll see. You know, I just wanted to see you, to be honest. You're right. I should have just said hello.
5: You make really bad choices.
2: I think it's cute.
1: I get it. But like where I'm like, okay, I get where Emma's coming from is the fact that he didn't say hi. Because like, what are you plotting on me for? What are you trying to see right now?
3: No. It was not malicious. I am sorry about that. And I just wanted to see you, make sure that everything was okay, that you didn't, you know, something didn't happen with us. And I blew it, but, and I'm sorry. And I don't know. I'm sorry.
5: So the reason you didn't text him back is because of the outfit. Like before that, he just wasn't waiting long enough for a return text.
0: Yeah. He just like I guess he freaked out or something. Cause like it wasn't that long and just, That was weird. You guys were just like crazy.
4: It's a red flag.
0: Teenagers.
2: That's
4: a red flag.
0: Buying vape pens. I don't know. It's so weird.
3: No. I promise not to do anything like that again. I just need to be better about being up front, you know, and coming to you directly, obviously. It's been a couple times now. It seems like, yeah. That wasn't my...
2: Like, I could see, like, you know, you're sitting there, you go on this date, he thinks she's amazing. The date is great. He's talking to his two buddies. Like, I'm trying to put myself in his mindset. And you're sitting at their apartment and you're saying, this girl's amazing. She's fantastic. She's so beautiful. She's funny. She's great. Oh, what's she do for them? She's a bartender. Let's go visit her. No way, man. No way. Come on. Let's go visit her. The buddies start talking him into it. Come on. No. All right, let's just go. And they're fun guys. And they go and they put on, they look stupid. And then she just sees him. And so I could see her point of view. But now that I know what he's saying and what she thinks about him, I can see it. It's just stupid and funny at the same time.
0: Yeah.
3: It's scary how accurate that is.
2: That's very accurate. That's how, okay, see, I can see. I have friends like, I mean, it comes from a good place, in my opinion.
0: Like, once I realized it was you, I was like trying not to laugh. It was so weird.
3: I wish I had come up. I wish I had said something.
2: Come on, she snorts when she laughs. She's good people. Yeah. So do you guys...
0: like really confused.
2: Would you guys go out again?
3: I definitely would if you...
0: If you would have just come up and said hi like a normal person, I would have totally been fine with that, but whatever. Yeah, I'm still into you. I would totally hang out.
5: Oh, there we go.
1: Oh, good.
3: Oh, my God. Yeah. Thank you.
1: Success.
5: Try to be weird, Tyler.
2: Go. Get off the phone and text her.
0: Don't be weird.
5: Try to be normal.
2: You could be weird the rest of their life. All right. Thank you guys for calling in. Thanks for jumping on here with both of you. Thank you so much.
0: Okay. Thank you.
2: What a fun second date update. Hold on the line. That's second date update with John G. and Rich.
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1: Nobody in this studio. You guys were talking about it forever, about Devil Wears Prada 2, and nobody saw it.
2: No.
1: Okay, I've never seen Devil Wears Prada 1, right? But I happened to go to Hawaii last week because my son graduated college, and I watched it on the airplane.
3: Oh, you did?
1: Yes.
2: It was on the airplane?
1: Well, I downloaded it on my phone.
2: Oh, the first one or the second one?
1: The first one.
2: Oh, I thought the first second.
1: One. I thought you were. I said I never saw the first one, but okay. I watched it on the airplane.
2: Got it.
1: And I have so many questions about the sequel because I really liked the first one. But anyway, so Tommy, you saw Devil Wears Prada 2?
4: I did.
1: And how is it?
4: It was really good. I really enjoyed it. I actually saw it right before it opened, on the Thursday before it opened.
1: Uh-huh.
4: I felt it took a little bit of a long time to get to why Emily wasn't involved right away.
1: Okay. So when I saw the first one, right, and I don't know if it's fresh in your guys' heads or not.
3: It's been a long time.
1: Well, it came out 20 years ago, so yeah. That's why. So what, it was interesting because I don't think Emily was as big a star as she is now. Right? And same with Anne Hathaway. And so they brought in these big players. The person that bothered me the most was Anne Hathaway's boyfriend, which is the dude from Entourage. Right? I just felt like he was just. So I hope he's not in the sequel. Is he?
4: I don't recall, to be honest with you.
1: You just saw the movie.
4: I don't think so.
1: Okay.
4: I saw the movie, but I don't think they showed much of him. If he was in there as a cameo.
1: Fine. Oh, hold on. Let me talk to Lindsay real quick. Lindsay, is the boyfriend in Devil Wears Prada 2?
5: I don't recall that he was in it, but I enjoyed it.
1: So did they do this? Here's what I was curious about. Because in 2006, when The Devil Wears Prada 1 came out, people weren't as woke as they are now. And in Devil Wears Prada 1, there's lots of fat shaming because she's a size 6 and she has to get down to a size 4. And I was wondering if that storyline still came up in the modeling world.
5: I don't think they can kind of do that now.
1: Right, that's what I was wondering, if they changed it.
5: A lot of things have changed.
6: I feel like Anne Hathaway, like in an interview before the movie came out, she talked about how it was really important to her that they didn't do any of that kind of stuff.
1: But they do that in real life in the modeling world. So that's what I wanted to know.
2: There was some surprise
6: in a different way.
2: There was supposed to be some surprise scene about like honoring all types of women's bodies or something like that. But since I hadn't seen it, I don't know what the surprise scene was.
1: Anyway, I really
5: liked
1: the first one.
5: It was really cool to also see like the people's like cameos. Like Lady Gaga was in it and like a ton of other people.
1: Oh, that's good. That's very cool.
2: Yeah, also, the boyfriend, I guess, is not in it.
1: Oh, good. He bothered me the whole time.
3: Did make the cut.
1: You know what's funny? Is when you watch the first one, there was a cameo in the first one. This woman looked very familiar to me and I wasn't sure who it was. And I go, is that so-and-so? And so this is 2006, and I was right. It was Gisele Bündchen. She played an assistant.
3: That would have been the height of her modeling times, though.
1: But I'm so excited for Anne Hathaway's character. For like, I wanted to know what has she done with her life after she was the assistant, and then she wanted to be a writer, and she wanted to be whatever.
2: Yeah, now you know why we were all excited to see it. Except life happens. We're busy. Yeah. We'll see it eventually.
1: All right, Lindsay, thanks for calling in.
5: Thank you.
1: Have a wonderful day, and thanks for listening. Anyway, Devil Wears Prada was number one at the box office again, so it beat out The Mortal Kombat. I really hope to see it. Make a move.

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1: I watched a lot of TV in the last week. I was texting with Kyle about some of the shows. Did you watch any of them? Have you watched Legends yet?
2: I started Legends this morning. Legends. So I think I'm about one episode in.
1: It's a top 10 show on Netflix right now, and I'm about episode 3 or 4. It's really good.
3: What's that about? I haven't seen that.
1: And it's a true story. It's about these people in England in the 90s dealing with heroin, and they don't know how to stop it. And Margaret Thatcher and the Queen want to stop heroin abuse and traveling, or what do you call it? Smuggling. Trafficking. So they don't have a budget. So they interview a bunch of people from that already working in customs that have crappy jobs in customs. Like they're ones that are going through the suitcases and doing that stuff. And they give them all tests, and they hire 4 people to infiltrate the drug cartel in Britain.
3: That sounds wild.
1: And there's a lot of killing, and it's really good. It's really good. And then the other show I'm watching on Netflix is Chestnut Man. Did you start that one?
2: Oh, the Chestnut Man. Okay. You told me to watch it, and I searched it as Chestnut, just that. And I'm like, where is it? It's not here. I don't think it's the Chestnut Man, but I guess it is. So no, I didn't start that.
1: This is the thing with Kyle. Like, her and I saw Chestnut Man season 1.
3: She doesn't remember it.
1: Yeah. I'm texting her. I go, Chestnut Man 2. I have to tell her in the text, you saw season 1.
2: You liked it.
1: And if I recommend Chestnut Man. It's a serial killer, but one of those is like the guy before he kills people, he texts them videos of themselves like minutes after they were doing something.
2: So creepy.
1: It's so creepy.
3: That's horrifying.
1: It's so creepy. And Peyton, what were you watching? Did you finish? Running Point.
4: Yeah, I finished Running Point, which was really good. Definitely leaves us off for a season 3, which I'm excited about. But I watched that show, Should I Marry a Murderer?
3: That's number one right now.
4: Yeah,
1: not anymore.
3: No. I'm sorry.
4: I don't know. But it was really good. The first episode I'm watching, I'm like, okay, why is this like a documentary? Like, I'm not seeing where we're going here. And then you get into episode 2 and you're like, oh my goodness, this is actually bananas and this girl is crazy. But also you sympathize with her because of what she's going through. And basically she's debating if she should marry her fiance, even though she knows he did absolutely something awful and terrible. But highly recommend you should watch it. Kyle, I think you'd like it.
2: It sounds like it.
1: Well, no, right now I think number one is...
3: That's a killing
2: terrible
3: show.
2: Ex or something.
3: That's what it is.
1: I had the worst ex-boyfriend ever. And I started watching it, and it's...
2: Is it like a new version? Because I feel like we already watched that.
1: No, we watched the document because the picture is the guy with the tattoos on his face. And we saw the documentary on him. This is a season 2, and it's other stories.
2: Oh, okay.
1: Of another... Like, it's kind of slow, actually. So I'm not... I kind of bailed out of it. But anyway, I just...
2: Plus, I'm sure we all caught up on Euphoria.
3: Oh, yeah. That was amazing.
1: I am not caught up on that. Oh. But yeah. I've got a billion messages on it.
3: It's totally up your alley.
2: Very John Jay-esque. The first 10 minutes of the episode, right. I'd say.
3: Yeah, that might be the best TV you've ever seen for you. First 10 minutes. But it gets to a point where I was like, okay, enough. Enough,
4: yeah,
3: Sydney Sweeney.
4: I felt that way too. Enough. I felt that way too.
3: And it's like now they're pushing it so far, they're just waiting for people to complain. Like, you know the stories on Euphoria are going to be like, did they take it too far? You know that's what's going to happen.
4: Well, yeah, they're definitely pushing the limits for sure. Like, the stuff that you see on episode 5 of Euphoria last night, you're like, I'm shocked that this is on my TV screen.
3: Yeah.
4: Right now.
3: Yeah.
2: Like, are we allowed to be watching
4: are
2: this?
4: Are we? Yeah. Like, I feel like I'm invading your privacy right now, Sydney.
2: Like, yeah.
1: Really?
3: Oh, yeah. It would really.
4: That's the farthest I've seen like, TV go. The fetishes for sure, 100%. But yeah, it's pretty good between like Maddie and Cassie. It's pretty a heavy episode on them, too.
1: That's where I'm at, where Maddie shows up at the pool in the fur coat. That's the
4: Maddie, she's playing the long game. She's getting her revenge the long way.
1: You know, there seems to be a theme right now because if you go to Apple and you watch another top show, is Margo's Got Money Problems? That's also fetish stuff.
3: OnlyFans, all that. Yeah. Very heavy.
4: I would guarantee that episode of Euphoria is like running circles around Margo's Got Money Problems.
3: Oh, for sure.
2: I don't know.
4: I don't know. I haven't seen it.
3: Like, it was like almost rated X, I think.
1: Is there, because there's nudity.
2: Yeah, I mean, the first 10 minutes, yes.
4: Yeah, that's what I'm saying. Far. Right.
2: The show as a whole, I don't know.
4: Okay.
1: Yeah, Margo's Got Money Problems gets pretty racy, don't you think?
2: Yeah.
1: Are you up to date on that?
2: No, I'm not.
1: But there's a lot of there's lots of stuff with OnlyFans. 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
1: Bianca, how was your Mother's Day?
2: I'm going to say that I win the award.
0: The worst Mother's Day. What happened?
2: Oh, my gosh, guys. My daughter is so, so sweet. So I mentioned to her that I wanted to start, like, meal prepping, you know, just to be healthier. And for some reason, she took this as, like, a whole new life for me or something. And she gifted me New Year, New You Mother's Day, which sounds really, really nice until I realized that it involved a 3-mile surprise hike at 6 a.m. in the morning.
3: Ooh, terrible.
4: You just subscribe to that.
2: Like, who wants to do that on Mother's Day? I mean, it was terrible. And then I was allowed a treat. I'm telling you, that's what she called it, a treat of kale wheat glass shots.
3: Ugh.
2: Gross. All I wanted was a mimosa and a nap. Anyway, I ended up calling an Uber from the trail, and I went home by myself, and I ate an entire box of chocolates in my bed. You know what? That was
0: perfect. Are you sore today from the hike?
2: Yes. Yeah. Yes. Yes. And the kale upset my stomach. Not to, you know, get too personal, but like, no. What? This is terrible.
3: There could be nothing that tastes worse than kale and wheatgrass together in a shot. There can be nothing. You poor
2: unless
3: thing.
2: Unless you're standing on a mountain and you don't want to be there at 6 a.m. Then
0: hey, well, at least you had a daughter that was there to put together a Mother's Day for you. You're looking at it all wrong.
4: Yeah, way to put things in perspective,
0: right,
4: John.
0: Right. Well, happy Mother's Day, and thanks for sharing that with us, Bianca.
2: Thank you. Right.
0: Emily, did your Mother's Day go wrong?
5: Oh, my gosh. Absolutely. My kids decided to give me a day off. Like, oh, we're going to give mom a day off. So they took over the kitchen and they made this massive 5-course dinner.
3: Oh, that sounds amazing.
5: It was amazing is a good word. They ended up, let's see, they blew a fuse. They set my newly remodeled kitchen on fire and they left every single dish for me to wash.
4: No.
5: Because they had chef exhaustion and they went out to nap on the couch.
4: Happy Mother's Day.
3: Back to
5: Mother's Day. This is peak motherhood.
6: That's totally something me and my siblings would do.
3: Isn't it a mom's job? Terrible. You put out fires all the time. What's another one in your kitchen on Mother's Day?
5: Right, exactly. So yeah, it was extremely memorable Mother's Day.
0: Thanks for listening.

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1: All right, so this is big news. Noah was on Price is Right. Because of Noah, we've tailored our show around Price is Right. Sarah's our contestant. Good morning, Sarah.
2: Good morning. How are you guys?
1: You're playing for Demi Lovato tickets. Sarah, what's your last name?
2: Johnson.
1: Okay. Sarah Johnson, come on down.
3: Yay! You're the next contestant on The Price of Fame. Yes, that's right. Woo-hoo. This game is called The Price of Fame. So I'm going to give you a little tidbit of info. John Jay, Rich, and Peyton are going to try to guess how much that is. And then you, Sarah, will go. Now, if you think they're all way over, of course, just bid a dollar. If you think they're really close, then you go like $1 over, whatever.
4: All right. Closest without going over.
3: Exactly.
4: Gotcha.
3: All right. Now, if at any point, Sarah, you feel like you need a little help with your answer, a clue per se, you are the only contestant in this game that can yell price check. And I will give you a hint, okay? The first person to 3 points wins. Let's get into this. All right, everybody. Beyoncé performed a private concert for a billionaire's son's wedding in India. What was her reported performance fee? I need your answers. John Jay.
1: $1 million.
3: Rich.
4: $2 million for 20 minutes.
3: Peyton.
5: $8 million.
3: And Sarah.
2: I'm going to go $4 million.
3: $4 million is not the closest without going over. Peyton scores a point there. She got paid $24 million.
5: Yay!
1: That's crazy.
3: I know. Wild. All right. Kim Kardashian's wedding to Chris Humphries lasted 72 days, but how much did the actual wedding reportedly cost? John Jay. Quickly.
1: $150,000.
3: Rich.
4: $2 million.
3: Peyton.
5: $13 million.
3: And Sarah?
2: Price check.
3: One player is over.
2: Ooh.
3: Which would be Peyton. It's less than $13
2: million. $3
3: million. $3 million is Sarah's guess. And Sarah is now on the board.
4: Nice.
3: The wedding was $10 million.
5: Nice, Sarah.
1: Jeez
3: All right.
1: Louise.
3: Little caveat about this game. Sarah's the only one that scores 2 points for every correct answer. Sarah is now one question away from beating you all and winning Demi Lovato tickets. Next question. A pair of Michael Jordan's game-worn sneakers from the 1998 NBA Finals just sold at auction. What did they go for? John Jay.
1: $100,000.
3: Rich?
4: $1.2 million.
5: Rich took my answer.
3: Peyton?
5: I'm going to go $1 million.
3: And Sarah?
2: Can I price check again?
3: Nobody has gone over yet.
2: Ooh. What was that?
3: The highest bid right now is $1.2
2: million. I'll go $1.3
3: million. $1.3 million means Sarah is the winner of the Price is Right! They sold.
1: She was right. It was
3: for $2.2
5: million. Wow. 2. I remember 2. That story.
3: $2.2 million is what they sold for.
4: What a fun game.
3: Which means, Sarah, you are going to Demi Lovato.
2: Woo-hoo! Thank you guys so much.
1: Yay. You got it, Sarah. Hold on line. We're going to set you up. And thanks for playing. Thanks for listening. You know, I got three college age boys, 19, 22, and 23. And they're all home as of last night. My son, Kemp, came home yesterday, late last night. So my wife and two of the boys and me went to Sprouts to go grocery shopping. And since we're got a Price is Right theme, to me, I was shocked at the price of the groceries. So I thought maybe do a little prices right here real quick with you, everybody in the studio.
4: Okay.
1: So three boys, college boys, a girlfriend, girlfriend's here.
4: Okay.
1: My wife and me. So six people. Let's go around the room.
3: Do you have a full cart, two carts? We got to know.
1: A full cart.
4: A full cart, okay.
5: With three college-aged boys.
4: Who just got
5: in
4: home.
5: The house.
4: So fill in the fridge. Uh-huh.
1: Yeah, yeah. So, yeah.
4: Okay.
1: So, how would I do it?
5: What grocery store? Oh, Sprouts. You said
1: Sprouts.
5: That.
1: So, you give me a number and I'll tell you high or low. Mm-hmm. We got high or low. Go ahead with that.
3: $400.
5: Mm.
1: Okay. Peyton?
5: $482.
1: Rich?
4: I think $327 for the groceries,
1: all
4: John.
1: All three of you are too low.
4: Really?
5: What?
1: Yeah.
3: $575. Because you probably got a lot of meat.
5: Right.
1: I'm not telling you.
3: $575.
1: Peyton?
5: $600.
4: Mm, that's pretty high. I'm going to go with $490, John.
1: The closest without going over is Peyton. It was 600 and something bucks.
4: What?
5: Wow. At least. But Sprouts is like low key kind of expensive.
1: Yeah, we're trying to eat healthy.
3: All groceries are low key kind of expensive.
5: That's true,
3: right,
5: but
3: now.
5: I feel like they're like all organic. You know?
4: If you went to,
5: like, makes it even more expensive.
3: Yeah, that's true.
4: If you went to like Food City, you could have three carts for like maybe 120.
1: All I got for me was popcorn and grapes.
5: Honestly, I feel like I have like made the or had the best bang for my buck at like Trader Joe's. I feel like every time I go to Trader Joe's, it might be like 150 between 180, but I feel like I got a good week's worth of groceries.
4: I think you're right.
5: You know
4: or Aldi.
5: I mean? Yeah, I like Winco too.
1: I'm trying to
5: Winco's
1: do the good. I'm trying to do the like the healthiest thing in the world stuff. Try to eat as healthy as possible whenever I can. And what's my newest thing that I might be getting towards now is that whole plastic thing. Trying to stay away from plastic.
4: I hear a lot about that lately.
3: I feel like that's impossible.
1: It is impossible because my newest thing. You know, I try to drink a coffee and do it through the Keurig. The coffee cup is plastic. The coffee machine that the coffee goes through is plastic.
4: The Keurig things are plastic.
1: That's what I'm talking about. Yeah. I saw this thing on Instagram
4: that
1: they think the Keurig pods are probably the number one thing they put plastics in everybody's body. Everyone does it the easy way. So I was telling my wife about it yesterday. She was like, so what do you want to do? Get like an old school coffee pot? And I was like, well, I remember my dad used to have that. Mm-hmm. That's a hot coffee pot. What song is that? Anyone know?
4: Hot? No.
1: Eminem. Come on now. Anyway.
3: None of us can.
4: Come on now.
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1: Southern Colorado's best variety. 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Amanda, good morning.
2: Good morning.
1: What's going on?
2: The other day, my mom sent me this video, and it was Baby Noah spinning the wheel and going to the showcase showdown. I'm like, why have nobody talked about this?
1: Okay, you cut out. You cut out when you said a very important. You saw Baby Noah where?
2: On The Price is Right, and nobody is talking about it.
1: Yeah, we're going to talk about it today.
2: What? I'm sure he went earlier. Nobody knew he was going. We knew Peyton was going on a game show.
3: Actually, so. Noah kept it secret from everybody.
4: Yeah, yeah. I had no clue. Yeah. I saw it on Instagram like everyone else.
3: Yeah, I think I want to say he signed an NDA or something. Like there was some, he had to keep it a secret.
1: We're going to get the whole story.
2: And I didn't know if it was a rerun or if it was new.
5: No, it's new.
2: Like, we have to talk about this.
3: Oh, that's awesome.
2: No. Can't wait to hear.
1: Thanks, Amanda. Thanks for listening.
2: All right.
1: But yeah, she, not spoiler alert, but she did say he got to the showcase showdown. Which is
5: amazing.
1: When I was a little kid, I used to watch Price Right with my grandmother. That was like
4: her show. I've
1: never
4: seen an episode, so I don't know what the showcase showdown is.
3: Oh my gosh.
4: Is that like the final round?
5: It's everything.
3: My kids love The Price is Right. Like, we watched it. We were like on vacation one time. The TV only had like a few channels, and it was like an entire channel dedicated to The Price is Right. And they're obsessed with it now. They like share. That's my dream, to go on the show. Like, we went, when I was in college, me and my sorority friends, we went to it, and I thought for sure I had it nailed. Like, they're definitely picking me because they asked everyone else one question. They asked me three or four questions. I was like, yes. And then they go down to Lindley, my sorority mate, who actually planned the trip. And she's like, I would cut off my left toe for this. And then she got picked to be on it.
4: You're like, I would cut off my right leg for this.
3: I don't actually know if I would cut off my toe.
1: You ruined Instagram account.
3: She deserved it.
5: An entire galaxy would be
1: the Unfug Foot account is the only account I saw in the country that didn't lose anybody on the big Instagram thing. What was that called?
4: The bot sweep.
1: Yeah.

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1: Noah, are you going to come in here and tell us about your experience? Noah Lashley was on The Price is Right. You're going to die when you see how... Noah, how did you pull this off and not let us know? Genius, by the way.
2: There was a super, super subtle hint that I left about 7 or 8 months ago now, and I have audio from that day.
1: Okay.
0: Noah, who is our Swiftie on the show, he's not here today, right? So I wanted to get Noah. So Noah, where did he go? To California? He went to L.A. He went to L.A.
3: this time,
0: right? He went to go see AJR, but he also had a couple other things happening behind the scenes. But what happened with Noah is I was like, Noah, the album's coming out. He goes, I will do a whole review for you guys because he's a Swiftie. I want to hear everything he needs to know. I talked to him last night at 8:30. He was very excited for the album coming out at 9. He was ready to go.
2: And the things behind the scenes was this. The taping of The Price is Right happened the day that The Life of a Showgirl came out. So I don't know if you remember, but you called me to talk about the album leaking before it actually came out, and you couldn't get a hold of me.
0: Right.
2: And I said, I can't tell you why you couldn't get a hold of me.
0: Yeah, that's right. I was pissed.
2: Yeah. I had like 14 missed calls from John.
0: Okay, well, listen, do we have the audio of him saying, Noah, come on down?
4: Noah Lashley, come on down.
5: $2,600, Noah.
2: $2,840.
5: Actual retail price, $3,313. Noah.
6: It's so weird. Honestly, watching you was like being in a fever dream. Watching you on The Price is Right and you be full on like your most amplified self was insane.
0: I watched it twice. I had my son Dutch was next to me. I go, check this out. And as we're watching it, the very beginning starts before you know that Noah's going to be in it. And Noah's in the audience. And Dutch goes, Noah's in the audience. I go, yeah. And then it's Noah Lashley, come on down. Noah comes down and he's jumping around and jumping and jumping. And then he gets to the next level and he's jumping around. And then my favorite thing when I was a kid watching it with Bob Barker was spinning the wheel. I always wanted to spin the wheel. And then Noah goes, do you have any of that? Yeah, that clip?
2: I do. Yes.
0: Yeah, when Noah tries to spin the wheel and he screws up at the beginning?
2: No, I didn't put that part in there.
6: Oh, you didn't put that part in?
2: That part is so embarrassing. They said that they would cut that part out. And I was like, for months, just like cringing that they're not going to cut it out. Well, and then we had the watch party and they didn't cut it out. And I had to bury my head into my table.
0: Cause you're like a professional. So you're like, no, this is a TV show. We can edit. Cause he goes, you want me to do it again? He looks at Drew Carey. Goes, you want me to do it again?
2: And
0: Drew
2: goes,
0: yeah.
2: I'm like, we got this.
0: And he takes a step back. Like, okay, you want me to spin the wheel? Like literally, but they left all that.
7: How are y'all?
0: You are a producer for The Price is Right.
7: I got the dream job. I am a producer for The Price is Right.
6: So cool.
7: Specifically the contestants.
0: Can you tell us what made you pick Noah?
7: I mean, y'all probably see that side of him all the time. Because truly energy is the most important thing on our show. I mean, we all grew up watching it. We want to have fun when we watch it. And he came into that room just

0: California. So I'm coming up on my 10 years.
1: Oh, my goodness.
0: I don't know if you talked about it already, but they just come in groups of 10 at a time for me to get to talk to all 150 people that are there.
2: Yeah, really fast. What's your name? What do you do for a living? Why are you here?
3: And then, Hannah, you can't say you told Noah, okay, if you get picked, you can't mention the radio show that you're on. You cannot mention John Jay and Rich.
0: Radio show stuff, that's actually kind of all prefaced in, like, the paperwork that they do, the not-so-fun part ahead of time. And so that's kind of there. We've had people, though, that, like, will still kind of say it, and then we may just do a pickup of it later on because it's a little bit harder for us to do it, like, in real time, constantly be reminding people. Unless it's like they don't get up immediately, then I kind of will go over there and go over like their talking points again with them of what I got to know. But he probably could have slipped it in.
3: Well, that's what then you with the commercial break. What did Drew Carey say to you?
2: Yeah, Drew Carey spent time with the audience. He came by and he said, you know, what's the name of the show? What kind of music do you play? What do you guys do? And he was all into it. And at that point,
0: Drew is the biggest radio nerd.
2: Yeah, he was like, yeah, I mean, he's like, you could have said it. You could have said it. And I was like, oh, darn. Because I knew John Jay was going to pick up on this. But Hannah, let me ask you real quick. Because I was there for two tapings. So the one where I'm in the audience and not called down, that aired back in January. And did you know that you wanted to pick me for that taping and I just didn't make the cut? And then so then that's why you guys asked me to stay for the second one? Or what was the whole process there? Because I've been trying to put the puzzle pieces together myself.
0: Not necessarily, but like what is great about us getting to have people sometimes go back to back and stay for two episodes, it's great. And I mean, you probably like looked around when there is like 150 to 180 people and we can only pick 9 people. It is really hard. And I become like a stage mom out there where there's people obviously that like I had like in the back room of being like, oh man, I wish I could get them in. And then whenever I do get to see y'all stay, because I can't technically ask you to stay, but it's like, I get excited because I am, okay, great. This is the chance, especially the fact that you came like all the way from Arizona. It was like, come on, this guy really is a huge fan and that's what's special.
3: Well, we're sending more people your way. Kyle's going. That's Kyle's
4: Hannah,
3: dream.
4: Hannah, please come through for my girl, Kyle, because it's her lifelong dream.
3: And she looks great jumping up and down.
4: She does. That is facts. Noah. She's also beautiful on camera. Okay. Yes.
5: And, it's a life dream.
3: And by the way, something funny happened with Noah.
6: I thought he was great.
3: When you won the first thing and you go get the scooter and you put the helmet on.
6: Yeah, jumping up and down.
3: The helmet doesn't fit on his head. And he puts the helmet on top of his head.
6: And you can hear the announcer guy going, well, that fits great.
3: By the way, that announcer guy, George, he's from here. He went to U of A. He went to the University of Arizona. He grew up in Tucson.
0: He loves to mention that all the time to the audience, too. And like when we do play people from Arizona, he's constantly giving lots of love y'all's way.
3: I sat next to him on an airplane one time when he was the host of The Weakest Link.
2: Oh, really?
0: Mm-hmm. Oh, my gosh.
3: Yeah. And I asked.
0: That's amazing.
3: And we flew from Tucson to Los Angeles. And I thought we kind of became friends on that hour flight. And then I invited him to be on our radio show and he gave me the number to his agent.
6: No. And I was like, shut down.
3: I was like, forget that. We just became friends. Why don't you just say I can call in Tuesday at 7 a.m. So never. And then I was kind of mad at him, Hannah. I was kind of mad. So then, when I was watching the show, I was critiquing it. Like when I was mad at the way, because he doesn't sound like Johnny Olsen is like a legendary Johnny Olsen.
6: Sure.
3: Right. Come on down. And he goes, and George says his emphasis on certain words are weird. Like he goes, and you just won a camping trailer. Like I think he should be camping trailer. Right. So I was critiquing it. And then I Googled him and I saw he had like 3 heart attacks. So I feel.
6: Oh, so you feel okay?
3: Yeah.
6: Oh,
3: I'm like, right.
5: Give him a break.
3: Yeah. I was like,
0: he has been through a lot, but he found his own. In the way he says things and a little bit of the OUs.
3: Yeah, I kind of want to work with him a little bit on his inflection.
2: You're going to coach him?
3: Yeah.
6: I'm gonna be like, when you asked him to go on the show, did he actually play this?
3: Yeah. He gave me the...
2: Here's my agent.
3: Yeah, George. Anyway. Well, Hannah, that's so cool for you jumping on, and thanks for picking Noah on the show.
0: Oh, my God. Of course. No, he was such a delight. I'm happy to hear there's more fans, for sure. Take a caravan. Come. We're starting back up in July.
3: So you know what else, too?
0: We'll be looking for more people.
3: You're also, awesome. Price is Right is in the news right now for the largest single game prize in history, right? That happened the other day. How much did she win?
0: One of our Mother's Day special. So that was a complete like whirlwind of a day even for us then. We didn't realize how big it was going to become even like news-wise once it aired.

0: This is My 99.9, Southern Colorado's best variety. Time for second date update. You meet somebody, you got a date, you have a great time, you expect it to be a second date. It doesn't happen, so you come to us. That's what Tyler's doing. Good morning, Tyler.
1: Hey, good morning.
0: What's your story? Tell us about this date, how you met, who the person is, all that jazz.
1: Yeah, so I met this girl, Emma, about 2 weeks ago through the dating apps. And, I feel like I'm going crazy because it was honestly one of the best first dates I went on in a long time. You know, like everything was just connecting. We're laughing. We're joking. We had planned to get out, go get food, but we ended up just staying out a lot longer than we initially planned it, going on a walk afterwards. And then after that, this is what gets me. We texted every day nonstop for like a week straight, you know, kind of the good morning text, random memes, just funny jokes, little late night conversations. You know, we were doing the whole thing and we kept talking about future plans and stuff until kind of felt like out of nowhere, she just kind of stopped responding all of a sudden. And I don't know why. I don't know if I sent something. I've been going over my text just nonstop to see if it was something I said. But I can't think of anything. So maybe it's another person's come back into her life, or I have no idea, really. So I'm hoping you guys can help me out.
2: Well, what was the last text before she stopped responding that you had, you know, an opinion or a joke or something? What did it say?
1: Oh, the last one was just, it was a cute little dog. I sent a little gif.
3: Very offensive. Just kidding. I don't know.
1: We had been sending stuff like that back and forth for a little bit. So I felt like, you know, it was on par with everything we were doing. It didn't.
3: I feel like I would be confused too, because there wasn't really anything there to me that stands out as like, that has to be it.
0: Well,
1: yeah, no, I've gone over a million times in my head, like, what did I do? What could I have said? And it's just, I can't find anything. So,
0: you know, it's weird when this happens, I think, in the non-dating world, you know, when you text someone and they don't get back to you. I can't imagine what it'd be like in the dating world, like worse. Right?
2: Oh, sure.
0: Because now
2: your future's tied to it.
0: Right. Like I was telling you guys, I've texted somebody a couple of weeks ago and they haven't responded to my text yet. And I was asking for something and they haven't responded. And I'm like, I know they were busy. I'm like, but did they see my text and not respond? It still says delivered on it, right? So that means they could not have seen it, right?
2: Yeah.
0: Right.
2: Could have been pushed down to the bottom of their thing and they just haven't noticed it
0: yet. I kind of want to bring it back up again, but then I also don't want to be annoying. Mm-hmm. But then at the same time, I also think I should be. I don't know, it's kind of weird. But I can't imagine if it was someone I was dating. Because then you'd be like, hey. Or you do a question mark, put little Google eyes.
4: Right. Hello? I do that. Like if somebody doesn't respond back, I just send the question mark thing on the iPhone.
2: Maybe she's got a new phone and she just hasn't had her text populate yet. So she maybe thinks that you're not texting her.
0: What if you texted her right now while we're on hold and just said, I love you?
4: I feel like that would make her really run away.
1: Yeah, I don't know about that one.
0: All right, we'll get her on the phone. We'll get Emma on the phone. We're going to find out why she's blowing you off, okay? So hang tight. Second date update continues next.
5: They say the holy water's watered down, and this town's lost its faith. Our colors will fade eventually, so if our time is running out, day after day, we'll make the mundane a masterpiece. Oh my, oh my love. I take one look at you, you're taking me out.

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1: We are in the middle of Second Date Update. 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
2: Well, Tyler and Emma had what Tyler calls the best first date in a long time. He said everything clicked. They even stayed out later than planned. They went on a walk. They'd been texting every day, late night texts, little jokes. And then he sent her the dog gif, or gif, however you wish to pronounce it, that sent Emma into the void. She stopped texting Tyler, and now he feels all alone in this big crazy world and wants to know what went down.
1: All right, good recap. Tyler, you ready to call her?
3: Yes, thank you.
1: All right, you stay quiet. We're going to get on the phone and find out what went wrong in her eyes.

0: Hello.
1: Hi, is this Emma?
0: Yes.
1: Hi, Emma. My name is Peyton. I'm with John, Jane, Rich, and we just wanted to talk to you about a few things on the radio if you're free this morning.
0: I have a few. Okay, what's going on?
2: Well, we got a call from a guy on a radio show that was telling us about a date he went on with. He said it was one of the best dates he's ever been on. He thought the chemistry was great. And now she's kind of ghosting him, and he doesn't know why. So we're going around the room giving him, well, maybe this happened. And he's like, no. So we said, can we call her? So long story short, Emma, you are the girl. Tyler is, Tyler is the guy. He said you guys had a fantastic date.
0: Oh, my God. Really? Oh, God. Seriously? This is so crazy.
2: Yeah.
0: Okay.
2: Tell us. Is there a reason you're blowing him off?
0: Well, I would really love everyone to understand that I did like him at first. I really did.
2: Okay.
0: He was funny and cute and, like, super easy to talk to. Just, like, I really liked him. We talked nonstop for a week after we went out. I was super excited about him. First.
1: So what did he do? Was it on the date? Or like, was it after? Because I'm like, in my head, I'm like, why would you continue to text him for a week after?
0: No, it was not on the date. It was like, stuff got weird, like, after the date, because I'm like a bartender and, you know, so obviously people are inside my job all the time and that's not weird, but like, this man randomly shows up with two of his buddies and they're just like dressed up like they're undercover or something, like undercover cops, like with their, you know, hoodies up and sunglasses on and at night inside. And they're like sitting all the way in the corner staring at me like every 5 seconds. I'm like, bro, you think I'm not going to recognize you? It was just so weird. And he just never even came up to say hi to me. I was just like, what are you even doing? If you want to see me, that's so fine. But I just feel like you're doing like this surveillance operation at my place of work. And I don't know. It was just awkward. And I just, it kind of like made me start looking at him differently after that.
3: Oh my God.
1: Why would you do that?
3: So embarrassed and sorry for that.
4: Why did you do that?
0: Tyler?
3: Hey, yeah. Sorry. I didn't know that you saw us. I thought we were being chill. And
0: you're on the phone. What are you doing?
4: More surveillance.
5: Surveilling.
3: Yeah. No. Okay. I know. I'm sorry. This looks bad. And I just freaked out because I cared about you. I just wanted to see you. Make sure you know. I don't know. I feel like I do crazy stuff when I start falling for somebody.
5: Red flag.
1: Right. It's like the thing though, like if you would have just went in and said hi and been like, oh, I was around town, like thought I would pop in, but the fact that like you didn't say hello.
4: And you tried to be in disguise.
0: Yeah. Like so weird. What the hell?
5: Yeah, I think Emma made the right call there.
1: Emma's better than me. I would have walked up.
3: Back.
1: I would have said, hi, hello.
4: I see you.
1: What are you doing? This is weird.
0: Right?
3: No, you're right. It is weird. I don't know why. You stopped answering my text out of nowhere, and it just kind of sent me in my head, and like I'm like, what, you know?
0: Oh my God. But you guys looked insane, okay, with the, like the hoodies and the sunglasses in the bar at night, like... Did you think I wasn't going to see you?
3: That's fair. That makes sense. I think in my head, I was like, oh, we'll be really discreet. We'll just go in. We'll see. I just wanted to see you, to be honest. You're right. I should have just said hello.
5: You make really bad choices.
2: I think it's cute.
1: I get it. But like where I'm like, okay, I get where Emma's coming from is the fact that he didn't say hi. Because like, what are you plotting on me for? What are you trying to see right now?
3: No. It was not malicious. I am sorry about that. And I like, again, I just wanted to see you, make sure that everything was okay, that you didn't, you know, something didn't happen with us. And I blew it, and I'm sorry. And I don't know. I'm sorry.
5: So the reason you didn't text him back is because of the outfit. Like before that, he just wasn't waiting long enough for a return text.
0: Yeah. He just like I guess he freaked out or something. Cause like it wasn't that long and just, That was weird. You guys were just like crazy.
4: It's a red flag.
0: Teenagers.
2: Like, it's cute.
4: It's a red flag.
0: Buying vape pens. I don't know. It's so weird.
3: No. I promise not to do anything like that again. I just need to be better about being up front, you know, and coming to you directly, obviously. It's been a couple times now. It seems like, yeah. That wasn't my...
2: Like, I can see, like, you know, you're sitting there, you go on this date, he thinks she's amazing. The date is great. He's talking to his two buddies. Like, I'm trying to put myself in his mindset. And you're sitting at their apartment and you're saying, this girl's amazing. She's fantastic. She's so beautiful. She's funny. She's great. Oh, what'd she do for them? She's a bartender. Let's go visit her. No way, man. No way. Come on. Let's go visit her. The buddies start talking him into it. Come on. Come on. No. All right. Let's just go. And they're fun guys and they go and they put on, they look stupid. And then she just sees him. And so I could see her point of view, but now that I know what he's saying and what she thinks about him, I can see it. It's just stupid and funny at the same time.
0: Yeah.
3: It's scary how accurate that is.
0: Funny.
2: That's very accurate. That's how, okay, see, I can see, I have friends like, I mean, it's, it comes from a good place, in my opinion.
0: Like, once I realized it was you, I was like trying not to laugh. It was so weird.
3: I wish I had come up. I wish I had said something.
2: Come on, she snorts when she laughs. She's good people. Yeah. So do you guys,
0: like, really confused?
2: Would you guys go out again?
3: I mean,
0: if you would have just come up and said hi like a normal person, I would have totally been fine with that, but whatever. Yeah, I'm still into you. I would totally hang out.
5: Oh, there we go.
1: Oh, good.
3: Oh, my God. Yeah. Thank you.
1: Success.
5: Try to be weird, Tyler.
2: Go. Get off the phone and text her.
0: Yeah. Don't be weird.
5: Don't be weird. Try to be normal.
2: You could be weird the rest of their life. All right. Thank you guys for calling in. Thanks for jumping on here with both of you. Thank you so much.
0: Okay. Right, thank you.
2: What a fun second date update. Hold on the line. That's Second Date Update with John Jane Rich.
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1: Hello. Good morning, John, Jay, and Rich. Can I help you?
2: Hi. I wanted to let Pete know about an Airbnb that we used in Scottsdale for a funeral that held about 100, 150 people.
1: Sounds like a hoot.
3: Kadeem and I have decided that we still want to do a little get-together, a reception, kind of an open house kind of style. Originally, we were going to do it at my cousin's house, but it doesn't think like it's going to, I don't think it's going to work out. I think we might have too many people. So now I'm considering throwing a party at an Airbnb, but I know that there's so many restrictions around Airbnbs and throwing parties and things like that. So I'm like, does anyone know? Ridiculous to want to throw a party at an Airbnb. Has anyone ever done something like that before?
1: How do you find it?
2: It was in Scottsdale, and we had stayed there because my sister actually had been murdered. My sister-in-law had been murdered back in 2020, and they allowed us to do the reception there after the actual service. So I know that they did allow people that big.
1: Did they find the murderer?
2: Yeah, he was an MLB player. It was all over the news down there.
4: Oh, wow.
1: What?
2: It happened in Scottsdale.
1: A Major League Baseball player was the murderer?
2: Yeah, his name was Charlie Hager.
1: When was this?
2: He owned the Tilt and Kilt down in 2020.
1: How have we not heard about this?
4: I don't know. I don't know the story.
1: Wow.
2: Yeah, no, it was wild. She used to own the Tilt and Kilt, turned it into the Tipsy Coyote, and then that happened.
1: What's his name? Charlie what?
2: Hager.
1: Is he in prison now?
2: No, he took his own life in Grand Canyon.
1: Oh, my God. I did not know that story.
4: I neither.
1: Well, thanks for sharing that. Yeah. Thanks for sharing it with us.
2: Yeah, absolutely. So go ahead and check it out. I think the Airbnb was in, like, the farm parts of Scottsdale because he has a bunch of horses there. But he was super nice and let us do a party. It was a really good time.
1: Okay. Well, thank you for calling in.
2: Yeah, thanks. You so much. Bye.
1: What's up, Brandy? You're on the air.
5: So I have actually officiated a wedding at an Airbnb for a coworker of mine. And it was, like, a last-minute thing because his original venue had canceled on him last minute, and they asked for a little bit more of a deposit, but he had something like 50 people there. Totally cool. Did not increase his price or anything. And that was out in like North Scottsdale. Really nice house. I'd say probably close to like mansion.
1: So,
5: and really good time. Laid back.
1: So what you're saying is there are some Airbnbs that let you have a party and not charge you extra.
5: There are.
1: Right?
5: Yeah. They don't give you a hassle about it, and just nice, peaceful, open right up against the mountain. It was awesome.
4: That sounds amazing.
5: Yeah.
1: Well, thanks for calling in. Thanks for listening.
5: I hope you get to do it.
1: Thank you.
5: Yeah, bye-bye. Thank you.

0: problem.
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What's going on? Hope the Tuesday is going well. You've got Lindsay on today's Best Variety. We are My99.9, and I'm thinking that winning $1,000 might make this the best Tuesday ever. We're going to try and make that happen. Coming up in two songs, when you hear that keyword, type it in at

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We are My 99.9. And we've got another shot to win a grand coming up in 3 songs. When you hear the keyword, type it in.

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1: Here's some good news stories making the rounds. A man kept a handwritten note left behind by a stranger at a restaurant 4 years ago because the message meant so much to him during a difficult moment in his life. He recently shared the story online, hoping to find her, and the internet delivered. After years apart, the two finally reconnected, both realizing how one small act of kindness had stayed with them far longer than they'd ever imagined. And a Detroit couple who spent decades opening their home to dozens of foster children is finally receiving a thank you. After learning that the couple needed help later in life, their community stepped in, offering support, repairs to their home, and monetary donations, turning the love they gave so freely into a full circle moment. And a restaurant owner put business aside to fulfill a dying man's final request to feed the hospice nurses who cared for him. The owner personally delivered the meal, saying it wasn't about publicity, but about honoring the gratitude in its purest form. The nurses say it's one of the most meaningful gestures they'd ever witnessed. That was your good news at noon.
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My 99.9 is today's best variety. Somber is playing two nights at Red Rocks in July. We are going to have your chance at tickets as we get closer to the show. But if you want to go ahead and get your tickets right now, we've got them on our concert calendar. Don't go anywhere. I've got another shot to win $1,000 coming up in just a few songs. Sit tight.

Justin Bieber on today's Best Variety. We are My 99.9, and I've got your chance to score a pair of tickets to see Alex Warren at Red Rocks coming up in two songs. 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

0: 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Who's this?
1: This is Crystal.
0: Hi, Crystal. How are you?
1: Good. How are you?
0: I'm doing wonderful. Thank you for asking. Crystal, I've got good news. You are caller 9.
1: That's amazing.
0: Yes, we got two pair of tickets to go see Alex Warren at Red Rocks. You excited?
1: Oh my gosh, I am so excited. I can't believe it. Thank you.

Taylor Swift on today's Best Variety. We are My 99.9. And right now, I've got another shot to win a grand. If you missed this hour's nationwide keyword, it is cash. 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
1: That is great. Oh my, is it okay if I say I love you?
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What would you do with an extra $1,000? 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Or, you know, Memorial Day weekend is coming up. 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